0: habits and in turn curb the growing children's weight crisis in Australia. And Spice Girls fans in the UK were treated to a surprise visit by Mel B at Mel C's show over the weekend. Sporty Spice was celebrating the release of her new album and brought Scary Spice on stage for a duet of Spice Up Your Life.
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0: Updating sport, the Panthers have ended Kieran Foran's winning streak, beating Manly 18-16 in the final game of round 9. Earlier, the Sharks thrashed the West Tigers 52-10, while the Knights secured a 42-38 win over South Sydney. The Suns have beaten the Giants for the first time since 2021, winning 83-63 in slippery conditions, while the Swans held off a fast-finishing Demons side to win by 17. And Oscar Piastri has clinched another F1 podium, finishing third at the Miami Grand Prix. The Aussie started from 7th on the grid to finish behind Kimi Antonelli and Lando Norris.
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0: Showers today with the chance of a storm later, heading for tops of 24 degrees in the city, 23 at Penrith. Sunny tomorrow with highs of 25, blue skies Wednesday and partly cloudy Thursday. And that's the latest on Smooth 95.3.
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4: 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In the next 30 minutes, John Farnham's You're the Voice should do the trick. And this one from Queen.

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0: 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Sydney Smooth, 95.3. A bit of Madonna for your work day. Hello, it's Ty Frost. I bet if you asked your mum or the mum in your life where she'd like to have an incredible getaway, she'd already have somewhere in mind, and maybe that would be upgraded when you say, I've got your $5,000 cash to do that. 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Target has the gifts that mum will love this Mother's Day. You've got Mother's Day right on Target. Hope you can get involved. More music lined up for you next day with me. 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
16: 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Search FIR Style. Parramatta, there's a car breakdown southbound on James Roos Drive at Thomas Street in Lane 1. A truck broken down eastbound in Smithfield, Victoria Street, approaching the Cumberland Highway, closing off Lane 2 there. To North Sydney, on the Warringah Freeway, there's a truck that's broken down northbound in Lane 1 just past Mount Street. Also, major southbound permanent changes to the Warringah Freeway and surrounding roads, impacting how you access the Harbour Bridge and Tunnel. Choose your lane earlier at West Street for the harbour crossings. 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
17: Good morning, I'm Maham Kashani. The first public hearings in the Royal Commission into the Bondi Beach terrorist attack are underway in Sydney. The inquiry is hearing evidence from Jewish Australians detailing their lived experiences of anti-Semitism. Commissioner Virginia Bell opening the inquiry this morning, saying events in the Middle East have led to a rise in anti-Semitism here in Australia.
18: It's important that people understand how quickly those events can prompt ugly displays of hostility towards Jewish Australians simply because they're Jews.
17: The federal government is playing down suggestions it's considering leasing submarines from Japan. The Japanese Prime Minister is in Canberra today holding talks with Anthony Albanese on trade and security. There are calls for Australia to consider leasing subs from Tokyo in case the AUKUS pact falls through. But Foreign Minister Penny Wong says a deal with the US and UK is full steam ahead. Voter support for the PM has improved, mainly on the back of his handling of the fuel crisis. The Redbridge poll shows Anthony Albanese's personal standing has stabilised after going into free fall for many months. It also shows support for One Nation continues to plateau while the coalition has made marginal inroads. The US will reportedly begin freeing up ships stranded in the Strait of Hormuz. President Donald Trump says the US has informed countries that it will guide their ships safely out of the restricted waterway. He called it a humanitarian gesture, but provided no further details. And Shakira has performed her greatest hits to a huge crowd at a free concert in Rio. About 2 million people came to watch the Colombian pop star perform on Copacabana Beach over the weekend.
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17: Updating sport. The Seagulls have been dealt their first loss under interim coach Kieran Foran, going down to the Panthers 18-16 last night. The Sharks thumped the West Tigers 52 points to 10, while the Knights beat the Rabbitohs 42-38 in the other games. Aussie Oscar Piastri has finished third at the Miami Grand Prix behind rival Lando Norris and Kimi Antonelli, who took the checkered flag for Mercedes. And Sam Kerr has become Chelsea's all-time leading scorer in England's women's Super League, the Matildas captain scoring the opening goal in Chelsea's 3-1 win over Leicester.
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15: Smooth weather.
17: Cloudy with showers, 24 the top. Sunny tomorrow, 25. Similar Wednesday, partly cloudy Thursday. And that's the latest on Smooth 95.3.
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0: 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Smooth FM. Thank you very much for joining me this morning. You're with Ty Frost. That is Frankie Valli. Unmistakable voice. 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Mother's Day on Sunday. 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

0: More music and less talk. Thanks for choosing Smooth to listen to. Hope your Monday morning's gone all right. Let's see if we can make Monday afternoon go even better with more feel-good songs. I'll keep you company for another 60 minutes. And then my colleagues will look after you, Simon Diaz, then Byron Webb. And as he does seven nights a week, Cameron Daddo is here at Smooth FM.
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18: 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Into Redfern, there's been a car crash. Elizabeth Street approaching Redfern Street affecting all directions. Padstow Heights, watch out for some road debris. It's fallen southbound on Alfreds Point Road approaching the Alfreds Point Bridge. And we've got major permanent southbound changes to the Warringah Freeway and surrounding roads. That's impacting how you access the Harbour Bridge and Tunnel. You can choose your lane at either West Street to access the Harbour Crossings. 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
19: Good afternoon, I'm Heidi Tiltons. The daughter of Bondi terror victim Reuven Morrison has given evidence at the Royal Commission into Anti-Semitism. Shana Gutnick, whose father was killed as he tried to protect others on December 14, has told the commission there's been a shift in attitudes towards Jewish Australians in the wake of the October 7 attacks.
20: All of a sudden, it was socially, morally acceptable for anti-Semitic comments to be made in public discourse and impact behaviour towards Jewish people. And this has shifted in such a massive way that has been deeply alarming for all community members.
19: The first block of public hearings has begun today as the inquiry focuses on the definition of anti-Semitism and the lived experiences of Jewish Australians. The Treasurer says spending restraint will be the key feature of next week's budget rather than tax reform. Experts are predicting modest changes to some property tax incentives, but it's likely the government will make the most of revenue from soaring commodity prices and higher inflation to pay down debt. One in five younger Australians is apparently using cash as a deliberate budgeting tool. Sally Tyndall from Canstar says cash stuffing is on the rise.
21: Get paid, you go to the ATM, you withdraw your entire salary, seems extreme, right? You take it home and then you put it into different envelopes or folders for certain purposes. And once you've spent that money out of that envelope, that's it. Shop's shut. No more spending.
19: A United Airlines jet has hit a light pole on its final approach to Newark Airport in the US. The Boeing 767 was carrying more than 230 people from Italy and landed safely despite sustaining some damage. A truck driver on the nearby roadway was treated for minor injuries. And Michael Jackson's Thriller has officially re-entered the Billboard 200 thanks to buzz around the Michael film. The album, considered one of the greatest ever made, selling 45,000 in units, up a whopping 425%.
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19: Updating sport, and Oscar Piastri has clinched another F1 podium, finishing third in an action-packed Miami Grand Prix. The Aussie started from seventh on the grid to finish behind teammate Lando Norris and Kimi Antonelli. Yannick Sinner has thrashed Alexander Zverev 6-1, 6-2 to become the first player to win five straight Masters 1000s events. And Brisbane heads to Wellington 2-1 up after taking the first leg of their A-League women's semi-final.
22: Bing Lee. 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
17: Smooth weather.
19: A few showers about this afternoon, getting down to 14 degrees tonight. Blue skies tomorrow with a top of 25. Looking further ahead, partly cloudy on Wednesday and Thursday. Right now in the city, it's 20 degrees. It's 17 in our west, and that's the latest on Smooth.
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0: Good afternoon. Hello, you're with Ty Frost. Yes, it is May the 4th, so you might be seeing a few more lightsabers in your social media feeds. Back to the music. 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

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The Temptations, My Girl. Doesn't that sound brilliant? Hello, it's Ty. Lunch, you having a toasty? Aren't they great? Anything that features melted cheese. Yum. More music while you're enjoying whatever you have. 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

0: 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Sydney Smooth, 95.3 with Deborah Harry. I want that man. Olivia Dean, Man I Need. Very much enjoyed playing you that one. Still a very popular song right around the country. Simon Diaz has heaps of your Smooth favourites on the way. It'll make you feel good this afternoon. Just stick with us here at Smooth.
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11: 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Padstow, look out for traffic lights backed out on Fairford Road at Watson Road, causing heavy congestion in both directions. Redfern, look out for a car crash on Elizabeth Street approaching Redfern Street, causing very heavy delays in all directions. If you're headed through Liverpool, we have a bus breakdown southbound on the Hume Highway approaching Elizabeth Drive. That's closing one lane, causing some minor delays. Public transport is ready when you are. Tap on, tap off, and travel with a weekly $50 cap, keeping you connected. 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That's traffic on Smooth 95.3.
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21: Good afternoon, I'm Heidi Tiltons. A prominent Northern Territory senator has rejected claims now is not the time to examine broader issues faced by Indigenous communities living in remote camps. Jacinta Nampajimpa-Price is launching a fresh plea for an independent inquiry following the death of a five-year-old girl taken from a town camp in Alice Springs. The Liberal senator says governments have been failing to act for too long.
22: Yes, we are all grieving. Yes, we as her family are all grieving, but this is an issue that I have brought to, I've raised over and over and over and over again.
21: Prominent Jewish leaders have begun giving evidence before the Royal Commission into anti-Semitism and social cohesion. The 2 weeks of public hearings will examine the factors that led to the Bondi Beach terror attack, which claimed 15 innocent lives. The Foreign Minister is playing down suggestions Australia will consider leasing submarines from Japan. Japan's PM is in Canberra today, holding talks with Anthony Albanese on defence and energy. Penny Wong has told Sky the visit is about reaffirming an already strong friendship between the two nations.
23: It's in Australia's national interest to have a strong relationship with Japan and to work with Japan closely in the region. And that's what this visit is about. In every relationship, we look to what are Australia's national interests and how do we best progress them.
21: Doctors are warning the future health of Australian children is at critical crossroads. New research has found for the first time kids' health is worse than that of their parents. Professor Melissa Wake from the Murdoch Children's Research Institute says they have the blueprint, they just need to act on it.
24: We do know what good health looks like and we know how easy it looks and we know how hard it is to do. So we know, you know, if we all looked after our weight, ate healthily, moved more, got more sleep, looked after our blood pressure, our lipids, all those things that we know we should do, and yet probably only about 1% of Australian adults do it.
21: And The Devil Wears Prada 2 has now more than doubled the domestic box office opening of the original 2 decades ago.
25: $3 billion a year handed back to big mining companies. 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
21: Updating sport, and Manly's interim coach isn't panicking despite his winning streak in the role coming to an end. The Sea Eagles went down to the Panthers 18-16 in a tight contest overnight to wrap up the round's NRL action. Tennis legend Rafael Nadal has made a cameo in Miami, the former world number one waving the checkered flag at the Formula One Grand Prix. Kimi Antonelli was first across the line. Aussie Oscar Piastri finished third. And Australia's 4x100 relay team has equaled the national record to make the final at the World Athletics Relays in Botswana.
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10: Smooth weather.
21: A few showers about this afternoon, getting down to 14 degrees tonight. Blue skies tomorrow with a top of 25. Looking further ahead, partly cloudy on Wednesday and Thursday. Right now in the city, it's 20 degrees. It's 17 in our west, and that's the latest on Smooth.
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4: 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I follow Ty Frost weekday mornings. I'm with you right till 5, get you through the hardest day of the working week. Then it's Byron Webb's More Music Drive, well into a Monday evening. Let's start with Kim Carnes, those Betty Davis eyes.
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0: was a busy night. It was one night in Bangkok. Smooth 80s magic there from Murray Head. You can stream Smooth 80s. You know how to do it through that Smooth Player app. Afternoon, Simon Digaz here. That wedding's getting closer. Taylor Swift is on the playlist soon. Elvis did it well, but so did UB40. Suit on Smooth.
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0: Elvis did it well. So did UB40. Can't help falling in love. And Tay Tay in love and getting married in July. Still haven't got the wedding invite. How about you? This is Sydney Smooth. More music and less talk that feels great for the hardest day of the working week with Simon. And some workday pressure coming your way next with Queen and David Bowie.
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8: 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In Ermington, look out for a car breakdown westbound on Victoria Road at Spurway Street. Closing one lane, causing minor congestion. Carrying Bar, traffic lights flashing yellow for President Avenue at Willowrong Road South, causing delays in all directions. And in Padstow Heights, we have debris on the road southbound on Alberts Point Road, approaching the Alberts Point Bridge. That's closing one lane, causing minor delays. The upgrade event is on at Sydney Blinds. 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That's traffic on Smooth 95.3.
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20: Good afternoon, I'm Heidi Tiltons. Anthony Albanese says new agreements reached with his Japanese counterpart today will bolster supply chains and elevate our strategic regional partnership. Sanae Takeuchi has sat down for key energy and defence talks with Mr Albanese in Canberra, putting pen to paper on a joint declaration on economic security. The Prime Minister says today's agreements will benefit both nations.
21: For Australians, it will mean we are less vulnerable to global shocks like we are seeing right now because of conflict in the Middle East. It will mean more security for farmers when they are planting their crop and more certainty for commuters filling up their car.
20: Australia Post is increasing its fuel surcharges for the second time this year as the Middle East conflict continues to push up the price of fuel. The hike will apply to contract customers from June 1, with the surcharge jumping to 19.5% for domestic parcel and StarTrack courier services. There are suggestions the federal government will call for voluntary redundancies in the public service in a bid to reduce debt. The measure is expected to make up part of next week's budget, which will be focused on savings and spending restrictions. Victorian teachers have paused their industrial action, which had been due to roll out this week and next. Hundreds of teachers were due to start half-day strikes on a region-by-region basis as they push for a 35% pay rise. But the Education Union says they're holding off because there's been strong progress in negotiations for a new pay deal. And Olivia Wilde has sought to reassure fans after red carpet photos of the actress looking gaunt when viral. She's joked that she's not dead, blaming a fisheye lens for the unflattering pics.
1: $3 billion a year handed back to big mining companies. That money could be put to better use. 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
20: Updating sport, and Panthers utility Jack Cogger is facing a two-match suspension after being charged with a grade two careless high tackle in his side's win over Manly. Cogger can serve just a one-match ban with an early guilty plea. Broncos star Tony Staggs has accepted a two-match ban for a dangerous contact charge. Sam Kerr has become the greatest goal scorer in the history of Chelsea in the Women's Super League. The Matildas captain moved to 64 goals as her side beat Leicester 3-1, and Manchester United has moved into the third place on the Premier League table, beating Liverpool 3-2. Meanwhile, Tottenham moved out of the relegation zone, beating Aston Villa 2-1.
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17: Smooth weather.
20: A few showers about this afternoon, getting down to 14 degrees tonight. Blue skies tomorrow with a top of 25. Looking further ahead, partly cloudy on Wednesday and Thursday. Right now in the city, it's 20 degrees. It's 17 in our west, and that's the latest on Smooth.
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0: Putting all those feels into a Monday afternoon feels good, doesn't it? With Phil Collins on Smooth, and over the weekend was it Prada, the new Prada movie, or Michael Jackson? Well, what a great song that was. Beat It with Simon Diaz here, getting you through your Monday, the hardest day of the working week, with a little air guitar soon. Mighty Bon Jovi. And she's touring Australia for the final time next year. Belinda Carlisle.
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0: Oh, that sounds good. 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Here at Smooth FM, your More Music Monday afternoon with Simon Diaz. Let's check in. I've got all the latest news and traffic across our great city. Then let's fire up another hour of non-stop feel-good. 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
25: 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In San Susie, a motorcycle accident on Rocky Point Road, south towards the Tarrant Point Bridge, blocking lane 3. Watch out for emergency utility roadworks. In Collerton on the Great Western Highway, it's eastbound between Melbourne and Hewitt Street, lane 1 blocked as a result. Carringbar on President Avenue, traffic lights flashing yellow at Willowong Road South. A busy run to Huntley's Cove on Victoria Road, both ways near the Gladesville Bridge. Have You Been Paying Attention is back on 10. 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Have You Been Paying Attention? 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That's traffic on Smooth 95.3.
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26: Good afternoon, I'm Heidi Tiltons. A prominent Jewish leader has described the moment his former family home was firebombed in a sickening anti-Semitic attack. Alex Rivchin from the Executive Council of Australian Jewry has appeared before the Royal Commission set up in the wake of the Bondi terror attack. He's told the commission extremist behaviour has become normalised.
27: But I realised in that moment that we were on a path to a catastrophe. And it seemed to me that at that point, we'd passed the point at which it could be stopped. We were in a slipstream. And this was January, and by December, on that same road, there was a horrific massacre which has transformed us permanently.
26: The Treasurer says next week's budget will be centred around spending restraint. Higher inflation and soaring commodity prices have helped increase the nation's coffers in the short term. Jim Chalmers says he's preparing to deliver a responsible budget next Tuesday.
28: There will be more savings. There will be more spending restraint. We will save more than we spend, and we will bank the upward revisions to revenue as well. We did this in December in the mid-year update, and we will do it again in May.
26: Viva Energy has now put a timeline on repairs to a processing unit damaged by fire at its Geelong oil refinery. In a statement, the company says it expects the impacted unit to be repaired and returned to operation in around 6 weeks. The repair should bring petrol production back to 90% of capacity. A Dutch cruise ship remains moored off Africa as authorities investigate a deadly hantavirus outbreak on board. 3 passengers have died while a third is fighting for life after contracting the illness, which is spread by rodents. And Sydney Sweeney appears to be making the most of her time down under, the actress playing tourist in Sydney by taking in an AFL game and scaling the Harbour Bridge.
1: Adventures await with exceptional offers across the Mercedes-Benz SUV range at Mercedes-Benz Parramatta and Mercedes-Benz Castle Hill. Terms and conditions apply.
26: Updating sport, in the Broncos have confirmed Dean Mariner has received limb-saving surgery following an injury on Saturday night. The centre suffered a corked thigh during the team's clash with the Roosters and was rushed to hospital and into surgery. Dean's official recovery time is still unknown. Meantime, Eels winger Josh Adokar is firming for a State of Origin recall following an ankle injury to Roosters rival Mark Nwongatitawase. The 30-year-old could see himself lining up for the Blues on May 27. And Sydney Sixers have unveiled former Australian all-rounder James Hopes as their new Big Bash League coach, signing the Queensland cricket legend on a 2-year contract.
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20: Smooth weather.
26: A few showers about, getting down to 14 degrees tonight. Blue skies tomorrow with a top of 25. Looking further ahead, partly cloudy on Wednesday and Thursday. Right now in the city, it's 20 degrees. It's 18 in our west. Now let's see what's leading tonight's stories on Nine News.
0: Thanks, Heidi. I'm Peter Overton. In Nine News, a rare virus outbreak on a cruise ship kills three people. Now a floating quarantine. We hear from tradies still suffering through the fuel crisis. The average age for a heart attack now 57 in Sydney's west. The new program saving lives. And the Panthers end Manly's winning streak under coach Kieran Foran. Nine News, your news nightly at 6 on 9 and 9 Now.
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0: So good, your Monday feel good with more music, less talk on Smooth FM. We're feeling good upside down with Dinah Ross. Hello, Simon here, about to play you two queens. One Queen of Soul, and she's got a new album in July. It's been a while, the Queen of Pop, Madonna.
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0: From grey clouds and showers to sunshine tomorrow, max of 25 on Sydney's Smooth FM. More music and less talk, and we're into the groove for a brand new working week with Madonna. Thank you very much for that. Cyber Diaz here. Actually, new album out in July. Looking forward to that. Let's check those roads. Get you home for a Monday, maybe. You've got a carload of kids too with the school run. A little uptown funk coming up and more.
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2: 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A couple of breakdowns impacting your run this afternoon. One Raby on the Hume Motorway, northbound approaching the Raby Road on ramp. It's sitting in lane one. A breakdown in the CBD for the Harbour Tunnel. It's southbound. Lane one closed. Traffic really slowing south into the city. In Homebush for Homebush Bay Drive, another breakdown southbound approaching Underwood Road, lane 3 closed, and in Caringbah on President Avenue at Willerong Road South, traffic lights remain flashing yellow. Get the bold style of the all-new Ford Ranger Wolftrack V6 from 73k drive away at participating dealers. See ford.com.au for details. That's traffic on Smooth 95.3.
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0: 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Then let's get home with more music and less talk.
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1: Sydney's traffic on Smooth 95.3.
2: There are major southbound access changes to Sydney Harbour Bridge from Warringah Freeway. Choose your lane at West Street for either the bridge or the tunnel. Plan ahead at live traffic. Speaking of the Warringah Freeway through Milsons Point, we've got a breakdown causing delays southbound as well as those delays caused from those changed traffic conditions. This breakdown's near High Street. It's blocking lane 6. Heavy traffic travelling south into the city. A broken down truck causing issues on the M5 through Padstow. It's eastbound off-ramp approaching Fairford Road. 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That's traffic on Smooth 95.3.
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3: Good afternoon, I'm Heidi Tiltons. A Royal Commission into Anti-Semitism has heard harrowing accounts from Jewish Australians about how extremist attitudes have been normalised against their community. The inquiry has begun 2 weeks of public hearings in Sydney set up in the wake of the Bondi terror attack. Chief Rabbi Benjamin Elton telling the Commission members of his congregation never put in the address of the synagogue when booking taxis or Ubers because of safety concerns. The Treasurer says spending restraint will be the key feature of next week's budget rather than tax reform. Experts are predicting modest changes to some property tax incentives, but it's likely the government will make the most of revenue from soaring commodity prices and higher inflation to pay down debt. Health authorities are sounding the alarm over fake spirits being pushed into licensed venues and bottle shops by organised crime gangs. Dr. Nick Taylor from the National Drug Research Institute says the presence of methanol in counterfeit booze is especially concerning.
4: Whenever you distill ethanol, you will always get some methanol. If you have distillers who are not taking proper care and don't do proper quality checks, a large portion of methanol can end up in the final product.
3: The number of drivers looking to insure an electric car has more than doubled in just 12 months. According to the NRMA, 121% more drivers requested a quote for an EV last month than the same time last year. It comes amid record demand for both new and second-hand EVs. And the countdown is on to fashion's Night of Nights. Former Vogue editor-in-chief Anna Wintour has hosted her annual pre-Met Gala do with Nicole Kidman, Sabrina Carpenter and Zoe Kravitz among the guests for the intimate, exclusive dinner party.
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3: Updating sport, and the Broncos have revealed winger Dean Mariner required limb-saving surgery after a severe leg cork to his right quad. Mariner was rushed to Sydney's RPA hospital in the early hours of Sunday morning after the injury deteriorated. More accolades for Matildas captain Sam Kerr after a milestone moment in the Women's Super League.
26: That's a great ball and steered in by Sam Kerr. Chelsea history maker. The outright top scorer in the Barclays WSL ever.
3: Kerr's goal helping Chelsea to a 3-1 win over Leicester, taking her to 64 goals for the club. And Aussie Oscar Piastri has clinched another F1 podium, finishing third in an action-packed Miami Grand Prix.
15: $3 billion a year handed back to big mining companies. 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
1: Smooth weather.
3: A few showers about, getting down to 14 degrees tonight. Blue skies tomorrow with a top of 25. Looking further ahead, partly cloudy on Wednesday and Thursday.
5: Right now in the city, it's 20 degrees, it's 18 in our west. Now let's see what's leading tonight's stories on Nine News.
6: Thanks, Heidi. I'm Peter Overton. In Nine News, a rare virus outbreak on a cruise ship kills 3 people. Now a floating quarantine. We hear from tradies still suffering through the fuel crisis. The average age for a heart attack now 57 in Sydney's west. The new program's saving lives. And the Panthers end Manly's winning streak under coach Kieran Foran. Nine News, your news nightly at 6 on 9 and 9 Now.
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0: 5:30 on Smooth's More Music Brekkie. Actually, a max of around 25 to 28 across Sydney before Denise Williams, Jamiroquai and Kate Bush running up that hill with Simon Diaz. Maybe the traffic feels like you're running up that hill. Check it out for you quickly. We're going to dance with Leo Sayer. Some great tunes as well as the legend himself, John Farnham in minutes.
1: Sydney's traffic on Smooth 95.3.
2: 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A busy run through Eastern Creek on the M7 south towards the Horsley Drive. Some peak hour traffic for the M4 westbound that's from Maryland through to Eastern Creek. It's about a 31-minute travel time for the M5 westbound from the airport tunnel through to the Preston Slip. Slowing for the Eastern Distributor southbound from the Harbour Tunnel through to Moore Park. 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That's traffic on Smooth 95.3.
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0: So good, just like celebrating Mum's Day. Oh yeah, it's just around the corner. In fact, it's this Sunday. It's come quick, hasn't it? Usually this time of year I get calls from my kids to say, Dad, what should we get Mum this Mother's Day? Well, here at Smooth, you can leave your message for Mum. How good's this for Mother's Day? Or that special mum in your life, and you could win $5,000 cash. Pretty cool. 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And don't forget, Target has the gifts that Mum will love this Mother's Day. You've got Mum's Day right on Target. We've got Bar and Web for our Monday drive home. The More Music Drive just after we check in with Heidi. 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
19: 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Heavy in Homebush West for Centenary Drive, southbound approaching Arthur Street. We're also seeing delays through Strathfield South for the Hume Highway, west towards Roberts Road. Some peak hour traffic for the M5 from Milperra West all the way through to Liverpool. A busy run in Balcombe Hills for the M2 westbound at Windsor Road. A stop-start run in North Parramatta for James Bruce Drive west towards Bryan's Road. There are major southbound access changes to Sydney Harbour Bridge from Warringah Freeway. Choose your lane at West Street for either the bridge or the tunnel. Plan ahead at live traffic. That's traffic on Smooth 95.3.
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1: Good afternoon, I'm Heidi Tiltons.
2: The daughter of Bondi terror victim Reuven Morrison has given evidence at the Royal Commission into Anti-Semitism today. Shana Gutnick, whose father was killed as he tried to protect others on December 14, has told the commission there's been a shift in attitudes towards Jewish Australians in the wake of the October 7 attacks.
20: All of a sudden, it was socially, morally acceptable for anti-Semitic comments to be made in public discourse and impact behaviour towards Jewish people, and this has shifted in such a massive way that has been deeply alarming for all community members.
2: The first block of public hearings began today as the inquiry focuses on the definition of anti-Semitism and the lived experiences of Jewish Australians. The tourism minister admits he's concerned the Middle East conflict could threaten Australia's visitor numbers as airlines consider cutting services because of soaring fuel costs. But Don Farrell has told Sky he's continuing to talk to his trade counterparts in the region to shore up the nation's fuel supply.
21: Companies are making some decisions to cut back on some flights, but I'm confident that by and large, tourism will continue to operate into and out of Australia.
2: Victoria's Viva Energy oil refinery is expected to return to 90% of its petrol-producing capacity within 6 weeks. A key processing unit was damaged by a major fire 3 weeks ago. The company says repairs are expected to be completed in June. Northern Territory Police have charged another 13 people over last week's riots outside Alice Springs Hospital. Police use CCTV to identify the suspects allegedly involved in aggravated burglaries at a petrol station and supermarket in the town during the anger-fueled violence on Thursday. A manhunt is underway in the US after at least a dozen people were shot at an Oklahoma campground. Police say gunmen opened fire during a late-night party near Lake Arcadia before fleeing towards a wooded area. And Michael Jackson's Thriller has officially re-entered the Billboard 200 thanks to buzz around the Michael film. The album, considered one of the greatest ever made, selling 45,000 units, up a whopping 425%.
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2: Updating sport, and thousands of fans have swarmed Aussie surfer Steph Gilmore after she claimed the Gold Coast Pro, the 8-time world champion who's come out of retirement beating Brazil's Luana Silva in the final. Aussie boxer Nikita Zhu has faced off with Spanish rival Oscar Diaz ahead of Wednesday's showdown in Newcastle. The unbeaten Zhu revealing why he loves to step into the ring.
23: I love boxing simply for my ability to just hurt someone. I get to do it legally. This is a little loophole in my psychopathic kind of desires.
2: And a major blow for the Broncos. Katoni Staggs has accepted a 2-match suspension after being charged with dangerous contact during his side's loss to the Roosters. The strike centre will miss games against Manly and the Warriors.
22: $3 billion a year handed back to big mining companies. 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
18: Smooth weather.
2: Partly cloudy tonight, getting down to 14 degrees. Blue skies tomorrow with a top of 25. Looking further ahead, partly cloudy on Wednesday and Thursday. Right now in the city, it's 20 degrees. It's 16 in our west. 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
24: Thanks, Heidi. I'm Peter Overton. In Nine News, a rare virus outbreak on a cruise ship kills 3 people. Now a floating quarantine. We hear from tradies still suffering through the fuel crisis. The average age for a heart attack now 57 in Sydney's west. The new program saving lives. And the Panthers end Manly's winning streak under coach Kieran Foran. Nine News, your news nightly at 6 on 9 and 9 Now.
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0: is John Cougar, Mellencamp at Smooth FM. I know it sounds good, isn't it? That little ditty about Jack and Diane. And Taylor Swift before it, who now only has about 8 weeks of wedding planning to go before her big day on July 3rd. I wonder if you're a multi-billionaire, is it just as stressful planning a wedding or to get people to do things for you? We'll never know, will we? Anyway, I hope you're well. Byron with you on the run into Monday night, playing you more music, Alexok. And back to it next with the perfect song at this end of our day here at Smooth.
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0: You've got to like that, don't you? John Paul Young at Smooth FM. Good song. It's a great bloke too, you know. We're Byron with you this afternoon. And a reminder, it's Mum's Day on Sunday. All day, we want to make your mum the star of Smooth with your messages that you leave for your mum. 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Let's go see how that run into Monday night is behaving on the roads for you. In the meantime, it's Smooth.
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2: 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A breakdown in Horsley Park on Wargrove Road southbound approaching the Horsley Drive, blocking the middle lane. An incident in Mays Hill on the M4 causing some eastbound issues at Coleman Street. That's setting traffic back to the Cumberland Highway. A heavy run in Altingabby for Old Windsor Road, west approaching Powers Road, slowing in right of the Radbury.

0: For southbounders, switch traffic back to the top right shops. Get that Queensland holiday feeling at Flight Centre. Escape to Port Douglas for 4 nights, 4-star with sunset sailing from $299 per person. Book now with Flight Centre. That's traffic on Smooth 95.3.
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0: Making your Monday night sound and feel good. This is Smooth FM. Thank you for joining us. Hope you're well too. Byron Reid here for the run home. May the 4th. Maybe it's a Star Wars screening for you tonight. I know people get right into this. Going to check in on our Smooth News for you. Two incredible voices after it. Both Alicia Keys and Amy Winehouse on the way for you, Smooth.
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14: 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A breakdown in Horsley Park on Wargrove Road southbound approaching the Horsley Drive, blocking the middle lane. An incident in Mays Hill on the M4 causing some eastbound issues at Coleman Street. That's setting traffic back to the Cumberland Highway. A heavy run in Alton Gabby for Old Windsor Road, west approaching Powers Road, slowing in right over the Radbridge for southbounders with traffic back to the Top Ride shops. Get that Queensland holiday feeling at Flight Centre. Escape to Port Douglas for 4 nights, 4-star with sunset sailing from $299 per person. Book now with Flight Centre. That's traffic on Smooth 95.3.
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4: Good evening, I'm Heidi Tiltons. The federal government is being accused of deliberately fueling inflation as it prepares to hand down its fifth budget. The financial blueprint is expected to deliver changes to property taxes, increased savings and lower spending. But Shadow Treasurer Tim Wilson says the government's allowed spending to get out of control and households are suffering.
6: The tax cuts they promised at the election last year in May were already wiped out by the Treasurer's active inflation agenda by December. That's how rampant their inflation agenda is.
4: Jewish Australians have given evidence before the Royal Commission into the Bondi Beach terror attack. The inquiry has been tasked with investigating the cause and prevalence of anti-Semitism in Australia. Members of the Jewish community are taking the stand this week to document their first-hand experiences with hatred. Japan's Prime Minister says the strategic partnership between her country and Australia is more important than ever given global uncertainty. Senator Takeuchi has ratified a number of agreements with PM Anthony Albanese today, covering defence, energy, security and trade. One in five younger Australians is apparently using cash as a deliberate budgeting tool. Sally Tindall from Canstar says cash stuffing is on the rise.
15: Get paid, you go to the ATM, you withdraw your entire salary, seems extreme, right? You take it home and then you put it into different envelopes or folders for certain purposes. And once you've spent that money out of that envelope, that's it. Shop's shut. No more spending.
4: And The Devil Wears Prada 2 has now more than doubled the domestic box office opening of the original. The first instalment raked in $27.5 million for its 2006 release. 20 years on, the sequel has pulled $77 million.
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4: Updating sport, and Panthers utility Jack Cogger is facing a two-match suspension after being charged with a grade two careless high tackle in his side's win over Manly. Cogger can serve just a one-match ban with an early guilty plea. Broncos star Tony Staggs has accepted a two-match ban for a dangerous contact charge. Sam Kerr has become the greatest goal scorer in the history of Chelsea in the Women's Super League. The Matildas captain moved to 64 goals as her side beat Leicester 3-1, and Manchester United has moved into the third place on the Premier League table, beating Liverpool 3-2. Meanwhile, Tottenham moved out of the relegation zone, beating Aston Villa 2-1.
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13: Smooth weather.
4: Partly cloudy tonight, getting down to 14 degrees. Blue skies tomorrow with a top of 25. Looking further ahead, partly cloudy on Wednesday and Thursday. Right now in the city, it's 20 degrees. It's 16 in our west. Now let's see what's leading tonight's stories on Nine News.
16: Thanks, Heidi. I'm Peter Overton. In Nine News, a rare virus outbreak on a cruise ship kills three people. Now a floating quarantine. We hear from tradies still suffering through the fuel crisis. The average age for a heart attack now 57 in Sydney's west. The new program saving lives. And the Panthers end Manly's winning streak under coach Kieran Foran. Don't worry, you haven't missed the news. Start over on Nine now as soon as you're home.
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18: Well, here we are on our way into our first Monday night of May. And if you're like me, you're wondering, how do we get 5 months into this year already? Happened so fast. Anyway, I hope you're well. With Byron with you at Smooth FM. And a great song now with the Leg Warmers on from Irene Cara for you.

0: And it is a good mantra for the start of the week. I reckon it's Smooth FM with Billy Ocean there. And when the going gets tough, the tough get going too, right? Thanks for joining us. Hope you're well. With Byron Whitt here, playing you more music and let's talk, and a great song in the way that you know and love. And the guy behind it, though, you may not know, he's also a farmer. He farms avocados and passion fruit and grows his own organic coffee. I'll play him for you in a second, Smooth.
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0: It's Tina Turner and Smooth FM. Good time with Farmer Jason Mraz. Before that too, And I'm Yours. Love that song. I hope you enjoyed too. With Byron Wynn here playing you more music. And I saw a quick check in on the traffic for you now if you're still in that getting home. And then what has surely got to be the most famous, most loved ABBA song of all on the way at Smooth.
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2: 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In Moorbank, a car and motorcycle accident has Heathcote Road closed southbound towards Junction Road. Lane 2 northbound also out of commission. Give yourself an extra 10 minutes of travel time. In Seven Hills on Seven Hills Road, traffic lights flashing yellow at Leibonds Lane. Heavy in Homebush West for Centenary Drive, southbound approaching Arthur Street, and a crawl over the Harbour Bridge for northbounders. Speaking of the Harbour Bridge, Sydneysiders, you can climb during Vivid Sydney and receive $50 cash back. See the city sparkle from the summit. Book your Vivid Sydney climb today at bridgeclimb.com. That's traffic on Smooth 95.3.
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0: But that is definitely one way to make you feel good on the way into Monday night. I reckon it's Smooth FM. I hope you enjoyed too. With Byron Mid here, nearly 7 p.m. and about to play one of my favourite songs from that Ice House album, Man of Colours, for you. Along with that, we'll have some fun too in a moment with Wham.
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0: 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So we're back and playing some great songs for you now. 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Smooth.

0: You know, while we're here playing more music and less talk at Smooth FM, and you're doing exactly what you're doing at the moment, there's a whole lot of people everywhere engrossed in watching Star Wars tonight because it's a May the 4th Monday. Our first Monday night of May, somehow still 5 months into the year already. That's scary. And I hope you're well with Byron with here and back into it next, voguing with Madonna and adding a little summer to it all too for you in a moment here at Smooth.
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0: So many good songs, so many of them too, to keep you feeling good on the way into Monday night here at Smooth FM. I like that one. I hope you do it too. Byron Wood here, nearly 8 p.m. now, and a reminder, the night is a bit young. If you need some calm and solace in your day, from 9 p.m. tonight, it's a great wind down with Cameron Datto, as always, here at Smooth.
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0: Geez, and that nighttime temperature now feeling a lot more like kind of May weather. I mean, it makes sense. It is May after all. Thank you so much for joining us. Our first Monday of May 2 with Byron Wiggy at Smooth, and back at it now with one of my fave songs from D-Ream for you.

0: on and well till Monday night to make it sound and feel good. I reckon it's Smooth FM with that great line. It's centrifugal motion, it's perpetual bliss. Sums up a kiss well, I reckon, from Faith Hill. Hope you enjoy it. With Byron with here, ready for Cameron Daddo to come and join us soon. He'll be in with the most relaxed soundtrack around from 9. Going to play a great Hall & Oates song, some Take That though, and Fleetwood Mac, You Make Love and Fun next for you at Smooth.
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0: squeezing every inch out of every song as part of our plan to play you the most music around for a Monday night here at Smooth FM. Thanks for joining us, Byron Wood, here at nearly 9 o'clock. And well, if you can smell that faint smell of patchouli, that would be Cameron Datto in to join you next to wind you down till midnight. Have a great night at Smooth.
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19: May the 4th be with you. Cam Datto on this Star Wars Day. Shout out to all those celebrating. You can check my Instagram. Might have had a little celebratory lightsaber moment. Hope you had an easy start to the week. If a little TLC is needed, we got you. Kicking off the hour with Tina Turner.

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0: Hopefully you too. Christina Aguilera is beautiful. It is time for our book club. Are you a big reader when you're travelling? 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Cameron@smoothfm.com.au. I do like to browse the airport bookstore on the way to the gate. Sometimes I grab the latest Jack Reacher. But I think Lee Child, his son, Andrew, writes them now. A bit different to the OG ones. I still see Matthew McConaughey's bestseller Green Lights on the shelf. It is a great yarn with some McConaughey wisdoms in there to help. Yeah, Green Lights. Give it a whirl. And speaking of Green Lights, if you're on the roads, hope you're getting plenty. I'm Cam Daddo with a handpicked playlist on the way, including Celine Dion. You're on Smooth.
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0: 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Need a little more feel good for this first Monday, May. Hold on. I gotcha.
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2: 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Target has the gifts that Mum will love this Mother's Day. 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

0: 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Always good to make some plans, to have something to look forward to. 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They are so fun to head to on a weekend, and May usually has the right weather. Not too hot, not yet cold. I'm Cam Datto with Mariah Carey, ready to go after this break. 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

0: And that is how we do it. Love ending the show with that one. Cam Daddo back here tomorrow from 9 p.m. sending positive vibes and hopefully a laugh, by the way, the Monday night Cam Dad joke. Setting you up for the day ahead beautifully, I'd say. What did Sushi A say to Sushi B? What's up, B? It's hot. I'm cracking myself up. Enjoy the tunes till the More Music Breakfast Show comes on and drink big. Smooth.
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1: On the M5 at Milperra, we've got reports of a breakdown westbound just past Horsley Road. At Eastern Creek, there's a breakdown reported northbound on Wargrove Road at the M4. The M4 is steady, citybound from the Lighthorse Interchange towards the Prospect Highway. In Mascot, there's some slow patches on O'Riordan Street, Droyce and Qantas Drives approaching the domestic terminal. The Hume Motorway is getting busy northbound from Brooks Road towards the M5 and M7 Interchange. And the M4 Tunnel, City West Link and Victoria Road, a building citybound at the Roselle Interchange. 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
1: Smooth, 95.3. 28 to 6. Good morning. I'm Emma Duxbury. There's been a boating tragedy on the New South Wales north coast. Three people are confirmed dead and another four were forced to swim to shore after a yacht got into trouble off the South Ballina breakwall last night. A marine rescue crew responded but overturned in challenging conditions. The exact number of people on board the yacht is not yet known and the vessel has now sunk. Rescue efforts are continuing this morning. Additional charges have been laid against a childcare worker who allegedly assaulted two children in his care at a childcare centre in Panania. The 24-year-old man was charged last month after allegedly slapping two young boys in the face. He's now accused of assaulting two young girls in a separate incident. He's due to front court today. Most economists believe a third consecutive interest rate rise today is inevitable due to rising inflation. They believe we will see the official cash rate increased by another 0.25% to 4.35%. That's going to add about $140 a month to the average mortgage in Sydney. A forum demanding the right to say the slogan "Globalise the Intifada" in Sydney has been cancelled after intense public backlash. It's understood Lord Mayor Clover Moore has pulled the pin on the highly controversial event, which was to take place tonight amid concerns from the Jewish community about safety. Jewish community leaders and prominent Australians, including former Prime Minister Tony Abbott, had urged the Sydney Council to scrap the event. And the Who's Who of Hollywood will walk the red carpet at the Met Gala this morning. Jeff and Lauren Bezos have sponsored the event and they will co-chair alongside Nicole Kidman, Venus Williams and Beyonce. Tickets for this year's event have set guests back $100,000 US.
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1: Updating sport, Bronco star Dean Mariner is recovering in a Sydney hospital after a badly corked thigh turned into a medical emergency. He required limb-saving surgery over the weekend after developing severe swelling and pressure in his leg. He's expected to be sidelined for a few months. Six A-League players are on their way to Florida after being named in the Socceroos pre-training camp ahead of the FIFA World Cup. MacArthur Bulls duo Anthony Caceres and Mitch Duke and Wanderers forward Brandon Borrello are among them. And Aussie Rinky Hijikata has won his qualifying match against a French opponent at the Italian Open.
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0: Smooth weather.
1: Sunny today, heading for tops of 24 degrees in the city, 25 at Penrith. Partly cloudy tomorrow with highs of 23. A few clouds about on Thursday. Windy but sunny on Friday. Right now it's 15 degrees in the city, 12 in our west on Smooth 95.3.
23: You know, with all the doom and gloom, Em, did you see that gorgeous little lab, the sniffer dog at Sydney Airport? He was just staring at that suitcase which had drugs in it. I thought he was cute.
1: Bless him.
23: I thought my dog could do that because he can actually smell cheese through metal.
1: Can he?
23: 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Welcome to a new day, the More Music Breakfast Show. It's 25 to 6.

Sydney. Smooth, 95.3, one from Roxette, The Look. I guess a good song to play with the Met Gala happening this morning our time. Coming up to 5 to 6, Bogart with you as always. It is lovely to have you join us. The city is waking up. We are here to get you moving with some great songs and plenty of feel-good vibes. Traffic and news in moments with Emma Duxbury.

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13: On the M5 at Casula, there's a breakdown citybound past Beach Road in the breakdown lane. Crews are on site, but there's a reduced speed past the site. The Hume Motorway is building northbound from Brooks Road towards the M5 and M7 interchange. The M4 is busy citybound from the M7 to the Prospect Highway, and travel time from Penrith to Parramatta is 39 minutes. In Mascot, it's busy on O'Riordan Street, Joyce and Qantas Drives approaching the domestic terminal, and it's busy on the M4 tunnels, City West Link and Victoria Road approaches to the Anzac Bridge. 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
13: 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It's a minute past six. Good morning, I'm Emma Duxbury. Three people have been confirmed dead after a boating tragedy at Ballina on the state's north coast. A yacht got into trouble in rough conditions near the breakwall last night, and when a marine rescue vessel went to help, it overturned. Four people were forced to swim to shore while the yacht has now sunk. It's unclear which vessel the dead are from and if anyone else was on board. Search efforts are resuming this morning. The man accused of murdering Kamunjai little baby in Alice Springs is due to face a Darwin court today. 47-year-old Jefferson Lewis is accused of taking the 5-year-old from her bed in a town camp on Saturday, April 25. Her body was found 5 days later. Jefferson has been released from hospital and remains in police custody. The Reserve Bank is widely tipped to deliver its third interest rate rise for the year today. The Iran conflict has helped push inflation to 4.6% over the year to March, which has in turn pushed up fuel prices. The cash rate is expected to rise by 0.25% to 4.35. Businesses and organisations across the country are being urged to register their branded sender IDs used at the top of SMS messaging. From July, the word unverified will be displayed if a brand is not registered with their telco. Samantha York from ACMA says the new rules are designed to keep consumers safe.
20: We're hoping that this will introduce much more trust. And similarly, on the flip side, if you see a message come through as unverified, just be careful with it.
13: And Dolly Parton has been forced to delay her Vegas residency again to get her health back on track. The country music legend has shared a video on Instagram telling fans she's improving and is responding really well to meds and treatments, but she's not quite ready to hit the stage yet.
21: This Saturday, it's a Super Saturday. See every NRL and AFL game live on KO Sports. Don't miss a thing.
13: Updating sport, Clint Gutherson has been spotted training at fullback, indicating he will retain his position as the Dragons' number one when he returns from a hamstring injury. He is set to be back for St George Illawarra against the Knights on Saturday. Cricket Australia is determined to test the market with the privatisation of Big Bash teams. It's reportedly going to explore a staggered approach to selling off clubs, beginning with the Melbourne Renegades, Perth Scorchers and Hobart Hurricanes. And Macarthur Bulls duo Anthony Caceres and Mitch Duke and Wanderers forward Brandon Borrello are on their way to Florida after being named in the Socceroos pre-training camp ahead of the FIFA World Cup.
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3: Smooth weather.
13: Sunny today, heading for tops of 24 degrees in the city, 25 at Penrith. Partly cloudy tomorrow with highs of 23. A few clouds about on Thursday. Windy but sunny on Friday. Right now it's 15 degrees in the city, 11 in our west on Smooth 95.3.
4: Thanks so much, Emma. Getting back into it. Good morning to all the early risers, the early starters. Maybe you're just rolling out of bed or putting the kettle on. Tuesday, it's here. We've got some great songs to help start your day. The More Music Breakfast Show, 5 past 6.

0: Live 95.3. It is lovely to have you join us. The More Music Breakfast Show, Bogart with you with Emma, The Cranberries, Dreams. We played Stevie Wonder. I've got the great Diana Ross to play for you shortly. And actually, I haven't seen the movie Michael, M, but I didn't realise that Diana Ross actually had her scenes cut.
1: Oh, did she?
0: From the biopic for certain legal consideration. That's according to the actress, I should say. It wasn't that Diana Ross was actually starring in it, but it was Kat Graham, I think's her name, who actually portrays her in the movie. And I guess that's why it cost so much, all the reshoots.
1: Yeah, well, maybe that's what made it the most expensive music biopic to make. As of today, it's made just over $400 million at the global box office.
0: That's not bad in 10 days, is it? Okay, and I guess it's running second to Bohemian Rhapsody. 6:14, let's update the roads for you.
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0: Yeah, how are the roads this morning, Emma?
1: Well, we'll start at Ermington, where we've got a two-car crash on Silverwater Road southbound before Victoria Road. On the M5 at Casula, there's a breakdown citybound past Beach Road in the breakdown lane, but delays are back onto the Hume motorway. The Hume is also slow, citybound from Brooks Road onto the M5. At Pemulwuy, we've got reports of a crash on the Prospect Highway northbound near Basalt Road. The M4 is busy, citybound from the M7 to the Prospect Highway, and the M2 is building both ways at Lane Cove Road and the Delhi Road exits. 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
0: 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The great Diana Ross. 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

Smooth 95.3. With all that's going on in the world, we love starting your morning with great songs like that. Lionel Richie, we also played his good friend Diana Ross just before then. And actually, remember, they had that big ballad together, Endless Love. The song Billboard recently named Best Love Song Ever. Coming up to 6:24, we are minutes from sunrise. Traffic and news ahead of more music for you.

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0: 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Happy Mother's Day. 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
6: On the M4 at Greystanes, we've got a broken down car westbound just past the Cumberland Highway. The M4 is slow, citybound from the M7 to the Prospect Highway and again past James Roos Drive. At Ermington, there's a two-car crash, Silverwater Road southbound before Victoria Road. At Hurstville, we've got a broken down truck, King George's Road northbound before Penshurst Avenue. On the M5 at Casula, there's a breakdown citybound past Beach Road in the breakdown lane, but delays are back onto the Hume Motorway. And at Pemulwuy, there's reports of a crash on the Prospect Highway northbound near Basalt Road. There are major southbound access changes to Sydney Harbour Bridge from the Warringah Freeway. Choose your lane at West Street for either the bridge or the tunnel. Plan ahead at Live Traffic.
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6: 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It's coming up to 6:30. Good morning, I'm Emma Duxbury. Rescue teams are scouring the water near the Ballina breakwall for survivors after a boating tragedy last night. A yacht got into trouble in rough conditions, and when a marine rescue vessel went to help, it overturned. Three people have been confirmed dead, while another four managed to swim to shore. It's unclear which vessel the deceased were on or how many people were on board the yacht, which has now sunk. A childcare worker will face court today after being hit with additional charges of assaulting children at a centre in Sydney's southwest. The 24-year-old man was initially accused of slapping two young boys in the face at the centre in Panania last month. He's now been hit with two more counts of common assault for offences against two young girls. It could soon be a criminal offence to use spyware to secretly track a victim survivor of domestic violence. Proposed law changes are in response to findings by the Crime Commission that surveillance devices are fueling a rise in DV abuse and are being used to facilitate organised crime. State Attorney General Michael Daly says the laws won't stop people from consensually tracking each other.
7: There's a difference, I think, between tracking for friendly purposes, if you like, young people sharing their locations and enjoying knowing where each other are, and tracking for a sinister purpose, and it really all comes down to consent.
6: New modelling shows older Australians face private health insurance price rises of more than $1,600 from April next year if the Albanese government goes ahead with a plan to scrap higher rebates for over 65s. Modelling by Private Healthcare Australia has found some retirees could see increases three times higher than younger Aussies. And Nicole Kidman is gearing up to co-chair the Met Gala, which gets underway this morning. She'll be overseeing the event with Jeff and Lauren Bezos, Venus Williams and Beyonce.
0: This Saturday, it's a Super Saturday. See every NRL and AFL game live on KO Sports. Don't miss a thing.
6: Updating sport, Broncos star Dean Mariner is likely to be sidelined for several months after needing limb-saving surgery on his leg after his side's loss to the Roosters on Saturday night. He was rushed to hospital after a corked thigh turned into severe swelling and pressure. West Tigers star Samuela Fainu is set to miss around 6 weeks with a foot fracture. In another huge blow to Benji Marshall's outfit, star playmaker Adam Dewey is also set to spend the next 4 to 6 weeks on the sidelines after dislocating his shoulder. And Rinki Hijikata has won his qualifying match at the Italian Tennis Open.
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4: Smooth weather.
6: Sunny today, heading for tops of 24 degrees in the city, 25 at Penrith. Partly cloudy tomorrow with highs of 23. A few clouds about on Thursday. Windy but sunny on Friday. Right now it's 14 degrees in the city, 11 in our west on Smooth 95.3.
1: And the sun is on the way. 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Good morning.

0: Prince and the Revolution. We played Elton John, Kiki D, Madonna in there as well. The More Music Breakfast Show. Good to be a part of your Tuesday. Bogart with you with Emma. It's coming up to 6:45, making our way through the first week of May. Already the 5th, we were having a look at the calendar. Singer Adele is having a birthday today. So is actor Henry Cavill. I loved him as Superman.
1: Oh, so did I.
0: He looks so good. I don't think that, and I think he'd look very good in a suit as he did as Clark Kent, but I don't know. Hasn't he been ruled out as playing James Bond?
2: Yeah, well, he was ruled out even though fans love him. Oh. Apparently a discussion to play 007 could be out at the end of the year.
0: Wow.
2: Reports the next Bond film won't be out until 2028.
0: And look, a big shout out to the thousands of wonderful midwives. Today's International Midwives Day. The theme, 1 million more, highlighting the need for more right around the world. 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
0: Latest on the roads, Emma?
2: Well, on the M4 at Greystanes, we've got a broken down car westbound just past the Cumberland Highway. The M4 is slow, citybound from the M7 to the Prospect Highway and again past James Roos Drive. At Ermington, there's a two-car crash on Silverwater Road southbound before Victoria Road. In Hurstville, there's a broken down truck at King George's Road northbound before Penshurst Avenue. The Hume Motorway is slow, citybound from Brooks Road onto the M5. And at Pemulwuy, there's reports of an accident on the Prospect Highway northbound near Basalt Road. During May, night work continues on the M7 between the M5 and Richmond Road from 7 p.m. to 7 a.m. Expect lane and ramp closures and reduced speeds. Plan ahead at livetraffic.com.
0: Another great start to the day, 14 to 7. Good morning, Sydney. This is Smooth. What is

slice of heaven. What more do you need for a fabulous Tuesday? Thanks so much for joining us and good morning. If you are just arriving at work or on the before school drop off, I know it's a busy week at primary schools this week, with some schools hosting Mother's Day stalls, including St Mark's at Drummoyne later this morning. Traffic and news in just a tick with Emma Duxbury. We'll have a luxury dining experience to go.

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21: Well, we've got delays on the M4 at Greystanes with a broken down car westbound just past the Cumberland Highway. The motorway is slow citybound too from the M7 to the Prospect Highway and again past James Roos Drive. At Ermington, there's a two-car crash, Silverwater Road southbound before Victoria Road. At Hurstville, there's a broken down truck, King George's Road northbound before Penshurst Avenue. The Warringah Freeway is slow southbound from the West Street overpass and the M5 is under speed citybound past Moorbank Avenue and Heathcote Road. 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
21: It's 7 o'clock. Good morning. I'm Emma Duxbury. Two rescue volunteers are among three people killed in a boating tragedy on the state's north coast. They were responding to a yacht that got in trouble in rough conditions near the Ballina breakwall last night. The marine rescue vessel rolled in heavy conditions while responding. Four people managed to make it to shore and search efforts are continuing this morning for any survivors. Caught today for the man accused of kidnapping and murdering a five-year-old girl in Alice Springs. Kumanjaya Little Baby was taken from her bed at a town camp on Saturday, April 25. Her body was found 5 days later. 47-year-old Jefferson Lewis has been charged with her murder. Experts believe the conflict in the Middle East is at risk of escalating as the US and Iran launch fresh strikes in the Strait of Hormuz. The UAE is accusing Tehran of launching a drone attack on a major oil port, which caused a large fire to break out. Former US Navy Chief William J. Parker has told Today US forces are also claiming to have struck seven Iranian boats in the strait, which is adding to the tensions.
22: They are in a very sophisticated and a very complex environment right now, as close as those ships are to land on both sides.
21: A controversial forum that wanted to use the phrase globalise the intifada is now believed to have been cancelled. It's understood Lord Mayor Clover Moore has now pulled the pin following huge public backlash and safety concerns from the Jewish community. A new survey has found Australian travellers are reporting enjoying international airlines over domestic carriers. A study of our air travel behaviour since the end of the pandemic has found Aussie customers almost expect subpar service as the norm. And Britney Spears has avoided jail time after pleading guilty to driving under the influence. The singer was handed an $800 fine and must see a psychologist once a week and a psychiatrist twice a month.
17: This Saturday, it's a Super Saturday. See every NRL and AFL game live on KO Sports. Don't miss a thing.
21: Updating sport, Clint Gutherson is tipped to make his return from a hamstring injury for the winless Dragons this weekend when they face the Knights. He's been spotted training at fullback and is likely to retain the number one jersey. Cricket Australia is believed to be planning to push ahead with its club privatisation plans. After the plan to sell off all eight teams fell over, it's now looking at a staggered approach, starting with the Melbourne Renegades, Perth Scorchers and Hobart Hurricanes. And three Sydney-based A-League players are on their way to Florida after being named in the Socceroos pre-training camp ahead of the FIFA World Cup.
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19: Smooth weather.
21: Sunny today, heading for tops of 24 degrees in the city, 25 at Penrith. Partly cloudy tomorrow with highs of 23. A few clouds about on Thursday. Windy but sunny on Friday. Right now it's 14 degrees in the city, 11 in our west on Smooth 95.3.
3: Thanks so much, Emma. And with Mother's Day fast approaching, we have a luxury dining experience with renowned chef Yotam Ottolenghi for Vivid Sydney. 13 5950 is the number to call. Welcome to Tuesday, however you're starting your morning. Thanks so much for joining us. It's 7:04.

0: The More Music Breakfast Show, a bright sunny start to our Tuesday. Thanks for joining us. Wham! We played Taylor Swift in there. The Bee Gees as well. Bogart with you at 7:16 with a luxury dining experience to go every day this week at Winston Hills. Alex, hello.
1: Good morning, Bogart. How are you today?
0: I'm well. How are you starting your morning?
1: Oh, mate, like any other parent, just trying to get the kids ready for school, feeding them breakfast, listening to you in the morning.
0: That's nice to hear, Alex. And listen, have you worked stuff out for Mother's Day?
1: Yeah, working stuff out for Mother's Day. Always take my mum out for Mother's Day breakfast, tradition within the family. And then my wife, she wants to go out with the boys. Looks like it's going to be good weather, so we'll take them to the park and stuff.
0: Sounds lovely. Well, listen, Alex, how about a special treat? We'd love to send you off to experience a shared table with Yotam Ottolenghi, a renowned chef and cookbook author. This is part of Vivid Sydney. So a very special treat that you and your wife can enjoy.
1: Oh, beautiful. Thank you so much, Bogart. She'll love it.
0: You are more than welcome. Have a great week. All the best.
1: Thanks so much. You too.
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0: Yeah, how's the commute this morning, Emma?
3: Not great if you're at the M5 tunnel at Kingsgrove, where we've got an overheight vehicle that's closed the tunnel entrance eastbound. Also on the M5 at Hammondville, there's a truck breakdown citybound with delays building quickly back through Moorbank. On the M4 at Greystanes, there's a broken down car westbound just past the Cumberland Highway. The motorway's also slow citybound from the M7 to the Prospect Highway and again past James Roos Drive. At Ermington, there's a two-car crash, Silverwater Road southbound before Victoria Road. And at Hurstville, we've got a broken down truck, King George's Road northbound before Penshurst Avenue. 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
0: Nice to be a part of your Tuesday morning. Hope you're doing well, whether you're at work or on the move. 7:18, this is Smooth.

It is your feel-good station, especially with songs like that. Hall & Oates, hope you are doing well. Gorgeous blue skies for our city, which again has made the green list. In fact, sixth greenest city in the world, along with Canberra, both cities making the top 10. So some good news there. Coming up to 7:25, we're going to check in with Emma Duxbury. Traffic and news and more great songs to play for you.

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2: On the M4 at Clyde, we've got a three-car crash eastbound past James Roos Drive. The M5 tunnel at Kingsgrove is just reopening citybound after it was closed due to an overheight vehicle. Also on the M5 at Beverly Hills, there's a broken down car citybound in the centre lane before King George's Road. And on the M5 at Hammondville, we've got a truck breakdown citybound past Heathcote Road with delays along the Hume motorway. The Warringah Freeway is slow southbound from Willoughby Road, and the M7 is slow eastbound from Richmond Road to the M2 merge at Windsor Road. 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
2: 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Good morning, I'm Emma Duxbury. Three people are confirmed dead, including two marine rescue volunteers, after a boating tragedy at Ballina. A yacht got into trouble off the South Ballina breakwall last night. A marine rescue crew responded but overturned in challenging conditions. Four people managed to swim to shore and the search for survivors is continuing this morning. The exact number of people on board the yacht is not yet known and the vessel has now sunk. Organisers of a controversial Globalise the Intifada forum will go ahead near Redfern Station tonight after they were booted from a council venue. Lord Mayor Clover Moore has pulled the pin on the highly controversial event amid safety concerns from the Jewish community, but the activist group has rejected claims the event poses a risk and says they will simply relocate. Iran has fired missiles at civilian targets in the UAE and appeared to strike ships in the Strait of Hormuz as tensions reignited in the Middle East. Tehran's renewed aggression came on the first day of Donald Trump's so-called Project Freedom to get vessels moving through the strait. The US president is now calling on Indo-Pacific allies for help. It's understood the escalation in strikes has led some airlines to divert flights away from the region. Most economists believe a third consecutive interest rate rise today is inevitable due to rising inflation. They believe we will see the official cash rate increased by another 0.25% to 4.35%. That's going to add about $140 a month to the average mortgage in Sydney. And the who's who of Hollywood will walk the red carpet at the Met Gala this morning. Jeff and Lauren Bezos have sponsored the event and they'll co-chair alongside Nicole Kidman, Venus Williams and Beyonce. Tickets for this year's event have set guests back $100,000 US.
0: This Saturday, it's a Super Saturday. 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Don't miss a thing.
2: Updating sport, Broncos star Dean Mariner is recovering in a Sydney hospital after a badly corked thigh turned into a medical emergency. He required limb-saving surgery over the weekend after developing severe swelling and pressure in his leg. He's expected to be sidelined for a few months. Six A-League players are on their way to Florida after being named in the Socceroos pre-training camp ahead of the FIFA World Cup. MacArthur Bulls duo Anthony Caceres and Mitch Duke and Wanderers forward Brandon Borrello are among them. And Aussie Ricky Hijikata has won his qualifying match against a French opponent at the Italian Open.
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24: Smooth weather.
2: Sunny today, heading for tops of 24 degrees in the city, 25 at Penrith. Partly cloudy tomorrow with highs of 23. A few clouds about on Thursday. Windy but sunny on Friday. Right now it's 15 degrees in the city, 13 in our west on Smooth 95.3.
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0: This is Sydney Smooth, 95.31 from the Eurythmics. We played Kylie Minogue. Share in there as well if you have just joined us. It's what we love to do, the More Music Breakfast Show. We occasionally find feel-good stories and every now and again we cover what's happening in Hollywood, but we can't resist this one, can we?
1: Not at
0: can't
1: all.
0: Can't resist. It's been going for a few years now. It's 14 to 8 Bogart with you with Emma. The Justin Baldoni, Blake Lively case. Apparently news just through that they've settled their lawsuit. This is over the film It Ends With Us.
1: Yeah, well, fans have been following this since 2024 when Blake accused Justin of harassment. And now the news is they've settled 2 weeks before trial.
0: They were both supposed to appear. We don't know what the settlement is as yet, but they're both hoping that it brings closure and they can move forward. All those buzzwords, Em. It's coming up to 13 to 8. Let's take a look at the roads for you.
2: Sydney's traffic on Smooth 95.3. 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
0: Yes, how are the roads this morning?
1: Not great on the M4 at Clyde. We've got a three-car crash citybound past James Roos Drive and it's slow back to Church Street. Also on the M4 in Greystanes. Watch out for timber debris westbound approaching Clunies Ross Street in lanes 2 and 3. At St Peter's, there's a gravel spill citybound on the Princes Highway past Canal Road. On the M5 at Padstow, there's a two-car crash citybound before Fairford Road. There's also a truck breakdown on the M5, citybound past Heathcote Road with delays back to the Hume Motorway, and the Spit Bridge is heavy southbound from Seaforth to Mossman. 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
0: 12 to 8, good morning, this is Smooth. I love it.

Another sparkling start to the day. Good morning. It's coming up to 5 to 8 Bogart with you. We're on the countdown to Mother's Day, 5 days. Very busy week too for all the florists. After all, flowers remaining the top gift ahead of dining out. And if you are on a bit of a tight budget, we're going to help out with a smooth night out, which includes a city stay. We'll do that right after traffic and news.

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3: Well, we've got a few issues on the M4 in the tunnel at Haberfield. There's a broken down car citybound before the Wattle Street on-ramp. It's slow citybound from Church Street to James Roos Drive after an earlier crash. And at Greystanes, watch out for timber debris westbound approaching Clunies Ross Street in lanes 2 and 3. At St Peter's, there's a gravel spill citybound on the Prince's Highway past Canal Road, closing 2 of 3 lanes. On the M5 at Padstow, there's a two-car crash citybound before Fairford Road. There's also a truck breakdown on the M5 citybound past Heathcote Road, causing long delays. Need a new hot water system, or is your hot water heater not hot enough? 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
3: 95.3. It's a minute past 8. Good morning, I'm Emma Duxbury. Three people have been confirmed dead after a boating tragedy at Ballina on the state's north coast. A yacht got into trouble in rough conditions near the break wall, and when a marine rescue vessel went to help, it overturned. Four people were forced to swim to shore while the yacht has now sunk. Among the dead are two rescue volunteers. The US has confirmed it has shot down multiple Iranian missiles and drones fired at its navy and commercial vessels as tensions in the Middle East escalate. Officials say they've destroyed six of Tehran's small boats that were threatening commercial shipping, while Iran has hit an oil plant in the UAE, sparking a large fire. The escalation in missile strikes has seen some airlines divert flights away from the region. The man accused of murdering Kumanjay Little Baby in Alice Springs is due to face a Darwin court today. 47-year-old Jefferson Lewis is accused of taking the five-year-old from her bed in a town camp on Saturday, April 25. Her body was found 5 days later. Jefferson has been released from hospital and remains in police custody. The Reserve Bank is widely tipped to deliver its third interest rate rise for the year today. The Iran conflict has helped push inflation to 4.6% over the year to March, which has in turn pushed up fuel prices. The cash rate is expected to rise by a quarter of a percent to 4.35%. Businesses and organisations across the country are being urged to register their branded sender IDs used at the top of SMS messaging. From July, the word unverified will be displayed if a brand is not registered with their telco. And Blake Lively and Justin Baldoni have settled their bitter legal dispute just 2 weeks ahead of a federal trial. The It Ends With Us co-stars released a joint statement saying it's hoped all involved can now move forward constructively.
0: This Saturday, it's a Super Saturday. See every NRL and AFL game live on KO Sports. Don't miss a thing.
3: Updating sport, Clint Gutherson has been spotted training at fullback, indicating he will retain his position as the Dragons' number one when he returns from a hamstring injury. He is set to return for St George Illawarra against the Knights on Saturday. Cricket Australia is determined to test the market with the privatisation of Big Bash teams. It's reportedly going to explore a staggered approach to selling off clubs, beginning with the Melbourne Renegades, Perth Scorchers and Hobart Hurricanes. And Macarthur Bulls duo Anthony Caceres and Mitch Duke and Wanderers forward Brandon Borrello are on their way to Florida after being named in the Socceroos pre-training camp ahead of the FIFA World Cup.
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19: Smooth weather.
3: Sunny today, heading for tops of 24 degrees in the city, 25 at Penrith. Partly cloudy tomorrow with highs of 23. A few clouds about on Thursday. Windy but sunny on Friday. Right now it's 15 degrees in the city, 13 in our west on Smooth 95.3.
4: 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A smooth night out to see Anastasia the musical at the Sydney Lyric, and it also includes a city stay at the Sofitel Darling Harbour. 13 59 50 is the number to call. 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It's 8:05.

0: Easing it through the rush hour, Daryl Braithwaite. We played Missing, MJ in there. The More Music Breakfast Show with a smooth night out to go every day this week. Perfect with Mother's Day just five sleeps away at 8:16. Davina, hello.
1: Hello, how are you?
0: I'm well. Where are you calling from this morning?
1: The Southern Highlands.
0: How beautiful. And look, do you have plans for Mother's Day?
1: Yes, well, my daughter's actually playing football in the morning, but then we're off to lunch afterwards, a nice lunch at a pub down here in the Southern Highlands.
0: Oh, that sounds wonderful. What does your daughter play?
1: Soccer. And my husband actually coaches the team as well.
0: Oh, isn't that fantastic? Well, Davina, a very special treat for you. We have tickets for you to go and enjoy Anastasia the musical at the Sydney Lyric. You'll absolutely love this. And it also includes a city stay at the Sofitel Darling Harbour.
1: Oh, Bogart, that is perfect. We don't get to the city very often, especially to stay overnight. So I am so looking forward to that. And the musical as well will just be absolutely wonderful.
0: Oh, I'm happy to hear that, Davina. And listen, you have a wonderful Mother's Day. All the best.
1: Thank you, Bogart. Appreciate that.
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2: Sydney's traffic on Smooth 95.3. 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
0: Yeah, delays this morning, Emma.
3: Yes, on the M5, we've got a truck breakdown citybound past Heathcote Road, causing long delays along the Hume motorway. There's also heavy congestion on the Hume Highway and Moorbank Avenue northbound at the M5. In Moorbank, there's a truck breakdown eastbound on Newbridge Road at Governor Macquarie Drive. In the M4 tunnel at Haberfield, we've got a broken down car citybound before the Wattle Street on-ramp. Also, on the M4, it is still slow citybound from Church Street to James Roos Drive after an earlier crash. At Lansvale, there's an accident on the Hume Highway citybound near Knight Street, and the Warringah Freeway is slow southbound from Reserve Road. CMC Invest brings shares, ETFs and crypto all in one app. Start now at cmcinvest.com. 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
0: Good to be a part of your Tuesday morning. If you're just arriving at work or still trying to get there, the More Music Breakfast Show, 8:18. 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

Winehouse, getting you through those slow roads this morning, but a great start to the day and some good news too from the Australian Museum. They're going to be offering a free entry to their Bloodsuckers exhibition to celebrate David Attenborough's 100th birthday. They'll do that from Friday, which is great news. It's 8:25, traffic and news with Emma Duxbury. Ahead of more music for you.

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19: On the M4 in Prospect, we've got a three-car crash westbound at Clunies Ross Street. On the M5, a truck breakdown has now cleared citybound past Heathcote Road, but heavy delays remain along the Hume motorway. There's also congestion heavy on the diversions of the Hume Highway and Moorbank Avenue, northbound at the M5. In Moorbank, there's a truck breakdown eastbound on Newbridge Road at Governor Macquarie Drive. The Warringah Freeway is heavy southbound from the Lane Cove Tunnel. And in Rozelle, it's heavy citybound from the M4 Tunnel, City West Link and Victoria Road onto the Anzac Bridge. 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
19: 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Good morning, I'm Emma Duxbury. Rescue teams are scouring the water near the Ballina breakwall for survivors after a boating tragedy last night. A yacht got into trouble in rough conditions, and when a marine rescue vessel went to help, it overturned. Three people have been confirmed dead, including two rescue volunteers. Another four people managed to swim to shore. A childcare worker will face court today after being hit with additional charges of assaulting children at a centre in Sydney's southwest. The 24-year-old man was initially accused of slapping two young boys in the face at the centre in Panania last month. He's now been hit with two more counts of common assault for offences against two young girls. It could soon be a criminal offence to use spyware to secretly track a victim survivor of domestic violence. Proposed law changes are in response to findings by the Crime Commission that surveillance devices are fueling a rise in DV abuse and are being used to facilitate organised crime. State Attorney General Michael Daly says the laws won't stop people from consensually tracking each other.
20: There's a difference, I think, between tracking for friendly purposes, if you like, young people sharing their locations and enjoying knowing where each other are, and tracking for a sinister purpose. And it really all comes down to consent.
19: New modelling shows older Australians face private health insurance price rises of more than $1,600 from April next year if the Albanese government goes ahead with a plan to scrap higher rebates for over 65s. Modelling by Private Healthcare Australia has found some retirees could see increases three times higher than younger Aussies. Economists strongly believe the Reserve Bank will hike rates for the third consecutive time today in a bid to curb soaring inflation. A quarter of a percent rise is predicted, which would take the current rate to 4.35%. And Nicole Kidman is gearing up to co-chair the Met Gala, which is underway this morning. She'll be overseeing the event with Jeff and Lauren Bezos, Venus Williams and Beyonce.
0: This Saturday, it's a Super Saturday. See every NRL and AFL game live on KO Sports. Don't miss a thing.
19: Updating sport, Broncos star Dean Mariner is likely to be sidelined for several months after needing limb-saving surgery on his leg after his side's loss to the Roosters on Saturday night. He was rushed to hospital after a corked thigh turned into severe swelling and pressure. West Tigers star Samuela Fainu is set to miss around 6 weeks with a foot fracture in another huge blow to Benji Marshall's outfit. Star playmaker Adam Dewey is also set to spend the next 4 to 6 weeks on the sidelines after dislocating his shoulder. And Rinki Hijikata has won his qualifying match at the Italian Tennis Open this morning.
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17: Smooth weather.
19: Sunny today, heading for tops of 24 degrees in the city, 25 at Penrith. Partly cloudy tomorrow with highs of 23. A few clouds about Thursday. Windy but sunny on Friday. Right now it's 16 degrees in the city, 15 in our west on Smooth 95.3.
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0: This is Sydney Smooth, 95.3 The Human League. They've already booked a date to perform early 2027. Vanessa Carlton in their Fleetwood Mac as well. The More Music Breakfast Show. Certainly hope you're doing well. Back out with you with Emma for this 5th of May. We mentioned earlier this morning that Adele is having a birthday. So is actor Henry Cavill. We both agree, Em, that he was a pretty good Superman. But
1: yes.
0: Looks like he won't be a spy. I think he's long been ruled out, has he?
1: Yeah, he was ruled out even though fans do love him. Apparently the decision to play 007 could be out by the end of the year. Okay. And there are reports the next Bond film won't be out until 2028.
0: And today, a big shout out to the staff at Ben and Jerry's. Yes, it's back, their free scoop day. Who said you can't get anything for nothing? no catch, just ice cream at their stores from midday till 8 this evening.
2: Sydney's traffic on Smooth 95.3. 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
0: Yeah, delays still, Em?
1: Yes, on the M4 at Prospect, we've still got a 3-car crash westbound at Clunies Ross Street. On the M5, a truck breakdown has cleared citybound past Heathcote Road, but heavy delays remain along the Hume motorway. It's also heavy on the diversions of the Hume Highway and Moorbank Avenue northbound at the M5. In Moorbank, there's a truck breakdown eastbound on Newbridge Road at Governor Macquarie Drive. The Warringah Freeway is heavy southbound from the Lane Cove Tunnel. The Spit Bridge and Roseville Bridge are both heavy southbound. And at Roselle, it's heavy citybound from the M4 Tunnel, City West Link and Victoria Road onto the Anzac Bridge. 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
0: 12 to 9, this is Smooth.

As the Sydney Smooth 95.3 pressure down. John Farnham at 5 to 9 on Smooth. What a gorgeous start to the day. Sunshine all day long. Sydney in full work mode. And good morning if you are just arriving at your desk or maybe in slow-moving traffic. More great songs to get you through with Ty Frost, including Natalie Imbruglia. But we'll check in with Emma Duxbury. Traffic and news next.

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2: On the M4 at Prospect, a three-car crash westbound at Clunies Ross Street is causing very heavy delays westbound from the Cumberland Highway. There's leftover delays citybound on the M5 after an earlier truck breakdown. It is very heavy along the Hume motorway from Brooks Road. It's also congested on the diversions of the Hume Highway northbound into Liverpool and Moorbank Avenue northbound at the M5. The Warringah Freeway is heavy southbound from the Lane Cove Tunnel. The M7 is slowing eastbound from Richmond Road to the M2 merge at Windsor Road, and the Ryde Bridge is heavy southbound onto Concord Road, and it's slow northbound from Homebush Bay Drive. The network insights and resources for what's next. 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
2: 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It's 9 o'clock. Good morning. I'm Emma Duxbury. Two rescue volunteers are among three people killed in a boating tragedy on the state's north coast. They were responding to a yacht that was in trouble in rough conditions near the Ballina breakwall last night when their marine rescue vessel rolled. Four people managed to make it to shore, and search efforts are continuing this morning for any survivors. Organisers are vowing to proceed with a forum defending the phrase "globalise the intifada" even after the City of Sydney Council kicked them out of a venue. After weeks of pressure, Lord Mayor Clover Moore had ordered the event not to go ahead in a council-owned venue, but the group event says they will simply relocate and will now gather in a nearby park. Experts believe the conflict in the Middle East is at risk of escalating as the US and Iran launch fresh strikes in the Strait of Hormuz. The UAE is accusing Tehran of launching a drone attack on a major oil port, which caused a large fire to break out. Former US Navy Chief William J. Parker has told today US forces are also claiming to have struck seven Iranian boats in the strait, which is adding to the tensions.
6: They are in a very sophisticated and a very complex environment right now, as close as those ships are to land on both sides.
2: Caught today for the man accused of kidnapping and murdering a five-year-old girl in Alice Springs. Kamanjai Little Baby was taken from her bed at a town camp on Saturday, April 25. Her body was found 5 days later. 47-year-old Jefferson Lewis has been charged with her murder. Most economists believe a third consecutive interest rate rise today is inevitable due to rising inflation. They believe we will see the official cash rate increased by another 0.25%. And Britney Spears has avoided jail time after pleading guilty to driving under the influence. The singer was handed an $800 fine and must see a psychologist once a week and a psychiatrist twice a month.
0: This Saturday, it's a Super Saturday. See every NRL and AFL game live on KO Sports. Don't miss a thing.
2: Updating sport, Clint Gutherson is tipped to make his return from a hamstring injury for the winless Dragons this weekend when they face the Knights. He's been spotted training at fullback and is likely to retain the number one jersey. Cricket Australia is believed to be planning to push ahead with its club privatisation plans. After a plan to sell off all eight teams fell over, it's now looking at a staggered approach, starting with the Melbourne Renegades, Perth Scorchers and Hobart Hurricanes. And three Sydney-based A-League players are on their way to Florida after being named in the Socceroos pre-training camp ahead of the FIFA World Cup.
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20: Smooth weather.
2: Sunny today, heading for tops of 24 degrees in the city, 25 at Penrith. Partly cloudy tomorrow with highs of 23. A few clouds about on Thursday. Windy but sunny on Friday. Right now it's 18 degrees in the city, 16 in our west on Smooth 95.3.
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11: It's easy to be in a good mood this morning, especially if you took in a whole heap of those amazing songs that Bogart played for you this morning. That and looking out the window and seeing what day is ahead of us. lots of sunshine. Lovely. Hello, it's Ty Frost. 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

0: More music and less talk. Isn't that a nice song to escape into here at Smooth FM? Paula Cole. I don't want to wait. G'day, it's Ty Frost. Good to have you here. Lots of glitz and glamour happening in the US at the moment with the Met Gala. Fashion is art is the dress code, so I'm expecting to see some spectacular outfits. You might have a squiz if you're into that kind of thing. More feel-good songs on the way for you next. Stay with me. This is Smooth.
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0: 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I'm still standing. G'day, it's Ty. What a beautiful day. Sunshine heading for a top of around 24, 25 degrees right across Sydney. Soak it up. 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